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And why wouldn't you do that? Kenny Chesney has a brand new memorabilia display. I've heard it's awesome. 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

Big Eye, 107.9, Albuquerque's number one for new country. Cole Swindell on the way. Also, that new one from Kane Brown. It's called Woman. Right now, it's Morgan Wallen, Don't We?

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0: at 7 a.m., I'll talk to John Stamos. We'll talk Full House, how it started and ended, working with the Olsen twins, Bob Saget. 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

0: Albuquerque's number one for new country, Big Eye 107.9. Hey, it's Johnny Wild. On a Monday, quick summer check-in after the holiday. Have you gotten a sunburn yet? Gone to a concert? Did you eat way too much at a cookout? Or realize, dang, I need some water in between this booze? If yes, you're doing summer correctly.
1: I'm Rob.
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0: 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Albuquerque's number one for new country, Big Eye 107.9. All right, folks, that is it. The Johnny Wild Radio Marathon is over.
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0: 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You guys behaved well and acted like you were turning 250. 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

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Hey, what's going on? It's Tay. And you could see Darius Rucker, Old Crow Medicine Show, and Austin Williams at First Financial Credit Union Amphitheater coming up July 24th. 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

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Hey guys, it is Bobby Bones. Tomorrow morning at 7 a.m., I'll talk to John Stamos. We'll talk Full House, how it started and ended, working with the Olsen twins, Bob Saget. John Stamos, tomorrow morning on the Bobby Bones Show.

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1: And it's Wayne D. Hey, Jordan Davis is our guest. We're going to talk to him next hour, so hopefully you'll sit tight for that. In the meantime, we're less than 15 minutes away from the iHeart Country Roundup. Thomas Rhett and his family, massive week between him and his dad. We'll talk about that and more in just minutes. Everybody.

1079. What's going on? 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
1: 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It's a dream come true to have my song on the radio. It's still crazy to say. Here's my song, Boston. On a

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Hey guys, it is Bobby Bones. Tomorrow morning at 7 a.m., I'll talk to John Stamos. We'll talk Full House, how it started and ended, working with the Olsen twins, Bob Saget. John Stamos, tomorrow morning on the Bobby Bones Show.

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Albuquerque's number one for new country, Big Eye 107.9. What's going on? It's Tay here. And if you need a little pick-me-up, put a little smile on your face, check out Scotty's video of the day on Scotty's page at BigEye107.9.com.

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Albuquerque's number one for new country, Big Eye 107.9. Thanks for hanging with us. Hopefully your Monday's been awesome. Love us some new country first. We're going to flex that muscle with our friend Ashley McBride. This is What If We Don't, brand new.

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What's going on? It's Wendy and Tay. 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

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Hey guys, it is Bobby Bones. Tomorrow morning at 7 a.m., I'll talk to John Stamos. We'll talk Full House, how it started and ended, working with the Olsen twins, Bob Saget. John Stamos, tomorrow morning on the Bobby Bones Show. It's 9 o'clock.

Albuquerque's number one for new country. It's Big I 107.9. What's going on? Tay from the Wayne and Tay Show here. And Thomas Rhett is playing First Financial Credit Union Amphitheater on October 9th. You want to go? Got the chance to win free tickets right now at Big I 107.9.

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Albuquerque's number one for new country. 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What's going on? 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
1: Let's just say that these wedding guests potentially are about to get sued by Taylor Swift. 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You're going to find out in less than 15 minutes.

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Hey guys, it is Bobby Bones. Tomorrow morning at 7 a.m., I'll talk to John Stamos. We'll talk Full House, how it started and ended, working with the Olsen twins, Bob Saget. 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
1: And I want to say thank you for letting us be a part of your day. It means a lot. So apparently a Taylor Swift wedding guest has sold their wedding gift on eBay. Now, what they think is they can just sell it and not be recognized. Well, if Taylor's camp ever gets a hold of said gift, all of them have hidden serial numbers that were assigned to certain people, and they all signed saying they wouldn't sell them. Taylor Swift will be suing the wedding.

Big Eye 107.9. Hey, what's going on? It's Tay. And you could see Darius Rucker, Old Crow Medicine Show, and Austin Williams at First Financial Credit Union Amphitheater coming up July 24th. 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
1: Hey guys, it's iHeart Country on The Verge artist Stella Lefty. Here's my song, Boston. On a train.

Albuquerque's number one for new country, Big I 107.9. Kenny Chesney, the song is called Carry On. What's going on? It's Wayne D and Tay. Instagram is at Wayne D and Tay. Shout out to Ashley. She reached out to hear from Josh Ross. We'll play him next.

Big Eye 107.9. Hey guys, it is Bobby Bones. Tomorrow morning at 7 a.m., I'll talk to John Stamos. We'll talk Full House, how it started and ended, working with the Olsen Twins, Bob Saget. John Stamos tomorrow morning on the Bobby Bones Show.

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1: And it's Wayne D. Hey, Jordan Davis is our guest. We're going to talk to him next hour, so hopefully you'll sit tight for that. In the meantime, we're less than 15 minutes away from the iHeart Country Roundup. Thomas Rhett and his family, massive week between him and his dad. We'll talk about that and more in just minutes. Hey, it's 9 o'clock.

Don't forget, Bobby Bones is on the way later this morning, only on Big Eye 107.9. Hey, as your Tuesday gets rolling, I thought I could kick things off with some good news, hopefully put a smile on your face. Hang on for two songs, and I'll share this story with you.

0: Hey guys, it's I Heart Country on The Verge artist Stella Lefty. And that was my song, Boston.
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1: Hey, Granger Smith. Well, work third shift, and I've been listening to you all night. Thanks for the good music, man.
0: 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Hope you get some rest after this.
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0: 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It's Granger Smith on Albuquerque's number one for new country, Big Eye 107.9. Ann Hudson coming in with the latest Nashville updates. And what do you have for us today?
1: Oh, man, Granger, I never like sad breakup news, but unfortunately there is some. I'll tell you, coming up in your Nashville news next.

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It's Granger Smith on Albuquerque's number one for new country, Big Eye 107.9. Asking this question, what's your favorite national park? Have you been to a certain national park in the U.S. and you've thought, this is the greatest thing I've ever seen in my life? Call me. We'll talk in two songs, 866-607-8383.

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Don't forget, Bobby Bones is on the way later this morning, only on Big Eye 107.9. Continuing this conversation, what's your favorite national park? 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
1: Yeah, hey, Granger, love your show. It's Farmer Mike. I'm up milking cows in Michigan. Love your show. You're really evolving, doing great. 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
1: 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Well, don't blame it on your wife. 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
7: 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Y'all, what's up? I'm

0: Granger Smith here on After Midnight. Don't forget, Bobby Bones is on the way later this morning, only on Big Eye 107.9. You know, it's because of what went down on this day that we still talk about a little green man. I'll tell you that. Plus some other things that went down on this day in history coming up in two songs.
1: I don't know if you were looking at me or not. You probably smile like that all the time. I don't mean to bother you.

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1: 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And Granger Smith is the voice that keeps the night going strong. 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

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It's your buddy, Granger Smith. Thanks for listening to Albuquerque's Big Eye 107.9. I'm still looking for your phone call. I brought this up last hour. Do you have a favorite national park that you've been to? And tell me the story why. 866-607-8383.

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1: Hey, Granger, this is Patricia Thornberry. I am on third shift. I do DoorDash until 4:30, 5 o'clock in the morning, and I listen to your show all the time.
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0: 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It's Granger Smith on Albuquerque's number one for new country, Big Eye 107.9. Next up, Ann Hudson joining us to dish out some Nashville news and what's on deck.
1: Well, you know, Granger, Jelly Roll and Bunny XO announced they were separating. And, well, she's announced a new career path for herself. I'll tell you what it is. Coming up in your Nashville news next. 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
7: 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Granger Smith here. I'm your host here of After Midnight. Always grateful to be with you. I've got this question. Looking back on

0: It's After Midnight. It's your buddy, Granger Smith. 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
1: Just celebrated the 250th anniversary of America. What do you want these next 250 to look like? What do you want us to believe or believe less of? 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

Hey, Albuquerque, it's Granger Smith here on After Midnight on Big Eye 107.9. Continuing this interesting conversation, we just celebrated America's 250th anniversary. What do you want for the next 250? 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You got an idea? You got an opinion? I'll put you on the air. 866-607-8383. Hey, it's not-

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0: Granger Smith here on After Midnight. Don't forget, Bobby Bones is on the way later this morning, only on Big Eye 107.9.
1: Good morning. Waking up, headed to work, listening to you guys every morning. Love the music, love everything about the show. Talk to you later. Bye.
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It's Granger Smith on Big Eye 107.9. You know, there's something about dumb criminals and their allergy to clothing, I guess. This one involved someone on an e-bike when this crime went down. Earl is going to be here to share this dumb criminal story next.

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1: Hi, Granger. This is Ted. I'm a truck driver in Ohio delivering groceries. 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

0: 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Thanks for listening tonight. It's Granger Smith on Big Eye 107.9. Ann Hudson coming in with the latest Nashville updates. And what do you have for us today?
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That's what we're all about. Thanks for staying up here on After Midnight with Granger Smith.

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6: 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Welcome, y'all. I'm Granger Smith. I'm your host. I'm going to talk about some things that went down on this day in history coming up this hour, plus some Nashville news with Ann Hudson. She's the one going to keep you informed about all your favorite stars out there in Nashville. Hang tight for all of this on our final hour. We are out.

Hey, Albuquerque, it's Granger Smith here on After Midnight on Big Eye 107.9. You know, it's because of what went down on this day that we still talk about a little green man. I'll tell you that. Plus some other things that went down on this day in history coming up in two songs.

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0: about history, and he's even got the diploma to prove it. 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
1: On this day, July the 7th, 1930, the building of the Hoover Dam began. 1936, RCA shows its first real TV program. 1947, the alleged and often disputed Roswell UFO incident occurred. 1956, Johnny Cash made his first appearance on the Grand Ole Opry. 1981, Sandra Day O'Connor became the first woman named to the Supreme Court. Some famous birthdays include Beatle drummer Ringo Starr, reality star Tom Sandoval, and comedian Jim Gaffigan. Hey, those are just a few things that went down on this day in history.
0: You've got it locked on After Midnight with Granger Smith.
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1: Hey guys, it's I Heart Country, On the Verge artist Stella Lefty. Boston is a song I wrote when I was waiting on a guy who was picking me up. I couldn't stop thinking about him, and this is what I was feeling while I was waiting for him. Here's my song, Boston. On a

0: 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And that was my song, Boston.
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Hey there, third shifters. 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It's Granger Smith on Big Eye 107.9. Hey, I've got an open phone line anytime. My number is 866-607-8383. Hit me up sometime and share what you're up to, where you're listening from, what you're doing on the third shift. Again, my number is 866-607-8383. Thank you for being here on After Midnight.

0: Granger Smith here on After Midnight. 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
1: Hey, Granger, Rick from Red Life PA, taking that long drive to Laurel, Maryland. Just another lonely truck driver getting ready to go out on a road and deliver people their goods. Just wanted to let you know, appreciate you keeping me up on this long ride every morning, Granger. Love you, be safe, and enjoy your day. Thanks, dude.
2: 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I appreciate you calling, brother.

0: It's after midnight. It's your buddy, Granger Smith. Thanks for listening to Albuquerque's Big Eye 107.9. Next up, Ann Hudson joining us to dish out some Nashville news and what's on deck.
1: Well, you know, Granger, Jelly Roll and Bunny XO announced they were separating. And, well, she's announced a new career path for herself. I'll tell you what it is coming up in your Nashville.

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0: Here's what's new in Nashville. Here's Ann Hudson.
1: So, you know, Bunny XO and Jelly Roll announced they were divorcing. And, well, Bunny XO has announced she's heading back to school. She's going to college. She said she's been accepted to Arizona State University. And, I mean, that's something cool. That's brave of her to go back to school, you know. And the timing's good because her and Jelly Roll's daughter, Bailey Ann, is also headed to college this fall, starting her freshman year at Southern Arkansas University Tech. Well, you know, Travis Kelce and Taylor Swift got married over the weekend, and to go along with their wedding, they donated over $26 million to different charities, one of which was Dolly Parton's. They donated over $2 million to Imagination Library. Such a good way to give back on their wedding week, right?
0: Granger and Ann have more Nashville news for you now. 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
1: 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Amy has it next in Tell Me Something Good.
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Just after 10, you're on Albuquerque's number one for new country. We are Big Eye 107.9. Scotty checking in, 84 in Albuquerque now. Going up hot again, just like yesterday. 99 is our forecast today. And by the way, it's going to stay that warm all the way through into the weekend, too. We do have a little chance for some thunderstorms isolated this afternoon. All right, Zach Graham Band, Jimmy Buffett rolling now.

0: Good stuff from Jason Aldean. Trouble with a Heartbreak. 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It is Scotty. So over the long holiday weekend, birthday weekend and all, somehow I screwed up my right knee. I don't know how. I'd been sore on the back for a while. And then it had a muscle spasm, which doesn't actually occur in the knee. It was the muscles on both sides. I went to the orthopedic doctor, New Mexico Orthopedics, yesterday. And he said, yeah, it's pretty much you were doing nothing and all of a sudden your knee is on fire. And I said, yep. And he says, you don't wouldn't believe how many patients come in. And that just happens. He said, at least you weren't sleeping when it happened. Anyway, so x-ray looks fine. No issues. Scheduled me for an MRI in a day or so. And then he said, all right, ibuprofen every 8 hours and these muscle relaxers. I took the first one of those last night. I had the craziest wild negative dreams ever. Like everybody's dying. Everything's burning. Everything's collapsing. I was awake like 4 or 5 different times last night. I got to think about whether that muscle relaxer is worth it or not. All right, let's get back. Bailey Zimmerman's ready to go. Miranda also coming up.
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Bailey Zimmerman. There is his latest Chevy Silverado. Let's fire up Six in a Row. Perfect for your Tuesday workday today. John Morgan's doing one up in a few minutes. Let's do Miranda now on Big Eye 107.9.

0: Let me set the stage for you. It is Wednesday night. It is August 12th, and we're all gathered at Sandia Resort and Casino's Amphitheater. See this guy, Kane Brown. Can't wait for that show. As we get a little closer, I'll have your free tickets to go.
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Just after 11, you're on Albuquerque's number one for new country. We are Big Eye 107.9. It is Scotty. Thanks for listening all over central New Mexico. We appreciate you. Here is Mitchell Tinpenny. Yeah.

0: Threat, Die a Happy Man. Albuquerque's number one for new country. Big Eye 107. I tell you what, let's make you happy. Let me pay for your date night or a night for you and the neighbors to go or you and the kids, whatever you'd like. I got a 4-pack of tickets to Zoo Music this Friday night at the ABQ Biopark Zoo. Holy Roller, which is country and Americana music, doing their thing. All right, you want to go for free? 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Keyword is zoo. If you want to put something in the comments box, go ahead. You don't have to. All right, good luck. Give you till about 11:45. Let's come back with Post Malone and Blake Shelton next.
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Big Eye 107.9. Big night last night for Corey Kent. He opened for Eric Church at Red Rocks. I'll have more on that in Scotty Scoop later. Let's do Rocky Mountain Low now on Big Eye 107.9.

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Hey guys, it is Bobby Bones. Tomorrow morning at 8:30, Amy had a really awkward moment at the airport. We'll talk about that, and at 55 after every hour, we'll do Tell Me Something Good. We'll see you guys on Wednesday.

0: Hey guys, it's I Heart Country on The Verge artist Stella Lefty. And that was my song, Boston.
1: Big I 107.9. All right, I got a list coming up in 7 minutes of the most judged first names. Wait till you hear there's a little hook with this. All right, that's coming up.

Morgan Wallen. It is Don't We? Albuquerque's number one for new country, Big Eye 107.9. So get this. A new survey reveals that one in five of us judge somebody based only on their first name. Not how they look or what they drive or what they're wearing, none of it. It's based on their name. Really? And the name that has the most negative connotations is Karen. And then Chad comes in a distant second. Then Donald, John, and Damien round out the top five. Now, the thing is, most of us don't choose our own first names. Our parents did. And 42% of us don't feel like they embody the spirit of their first name. I think I always have. Although a lot of people used to think that my name was Steve. But they say I'm definitely a Scott. Which is a good thing, I guess. I didn't have a choice. All right, if you want to read more on this, Scotty Page does have the story. BigEye1079.com. Your one step.

Albuquerque's number one for new country. We are Big Eye 107.9. Got more tickets to Zoo Music on the way. We'll do those in less than 30 minutes, so keep it here. Got Luke Bryan rolling out country, and she knows it on Big Eye 107.9.

We are Big Eye 107.9, Albuquerque's number one for new country. Your Scotty Skull Scratcher this afternoon. The female of this insect is the one who bites you, and is also the one you're more likely to hear. All right, which insect is it? I'll tell you right now, it's not flies, it's not gnats. All right, correct answer

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Big Eye 107.9, your Scotty Skull Scratcher today. The female of this insect is the one who bites you, also the one you're more likely to hear. Which insect is it? That would be mosquitoes, because the female needs your blood for her eggs.

0: latest from Dustin Lynch. It's easy to love. Albuquerque's number one for new country. We are Big Eye 107.9. It is Scotty. Let's get you Zoom Music tickets. Holy Roller is performing this Friday night, Country and Americana. It is a four-pack of tickets for you to go. Starts at 6. There's always great food. There's beverage. You can browse around the zoo, too. You can come in early, stay after the show, etc. All right, let's get you the tickets right now. Scotty Page, BigEye1079.com. Tap on Zoo Music. 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Keyword is zoo. You can put something in the comments box if you want to. You don't have to. Good luck. Let's get back with Lee Bryce next.
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country. And starting Monday, it's the $1,000 Great American Fill Up. 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

Big Eye 107.9. Hey guys, it is Bobby Bones. Tomorrow morning at 8:30, Amy had a really awkward moment at the airport. We'll talk about that. And at 55 after every hour, we'll do Tell Me Something Good. We'll see you guys on Wednesday.

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0: 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So a pair of Luke news items today. Let's start with Luke Combs. He's proving his appeal isn't just with American country fans. It's global now. Now, he set several attendance records in the U.S. this year, but Saturday night, 60,826 people were on site in Gothenburg, Sweden, as Luke kicked off his European tour. So that set a new attendance record as the largest country music concert ever held in the Nordic region. Meanwhile, Luke Bryan and One A Day are partnering. 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

You know, I was just looking at the temp in Albuquerque. I bet you wish you were on a beach right now instead of sitting in front of that swamp cooler. All right, it's 95 in Albuquerque, going to 99. We have a slight chance of some thunderstorm sprinkles. That'll be into tonight after 6, it looks like. 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

That song built for both air guitar and air drums. I chose air drums. This time I played it. Don't tell on me, new Jason Aldean. Kicking off 107 minutes of continuous Big Eye Country. Here is Zach Brown Band.

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Always kind of great stuff that we post. Pretty much all the things I talk about on the radio posted on our Facebook page as well. Join us there for the conversation. Comment and like if you like. Let's do Kenny Chesney now's Don't Blink on Big Eye 107.9.

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We are rolling through 107 minutes of continuous Big Eye Country. It is Scotty with Luke Combs, one of my favorites off of his new album. There's 22 songs on it, so a lot to love. This is in the top five for me. Here is Be By You.

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1: Tomorrow morning at 8:30, Amy had a really awkward moment at the airport. We'll talk about that, and at 55 after every hour, we'll do Tell Me Something Good. We'll see you guys on Wednesday.

Corey Kent, Co Wetzel. There is Rocky Mountain Low. Now, Corey Kent had one hell of a night last night opening at Red Rocks Amphitheater outside of Denver for Eric Church. I got the full story coming up in about an hour at Scotty Scoop. Carrie Underwood's Rolling Now is Blown Away on Big Eye 107.9.

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Bailey Zimmerman, Chevy Silverado, Big Eye on 107.9. He's got a pair of golden retrievers. I have my one, but she never gets in the pool unless it's accidental. But check out this doggy daycare. It's our video of the day. All the dogs are in the pool, jumping and splashing. My dogs will not jump in the pool. I think they want me to put one of those ramps, you know, so they can eat.

It's Chuck and Cole Wetzel. There is High Road just after 2. You're on Albuquerque's number one for new country, Big Eye 107. I know colder weather in our forecast, not all the way until early next week anyway. We're going to hover right around 100, even all the way through the weekend. It's 97 in Albuquerque now.

107 minutes of continuous Big Eye Country in flight. All kinds of good stuff coming up. Let's see. Stella Lefty are on the Verge artist. She's coming up here in a few minutes. Jelly Roll's ready to go next. Let's do Ella Langley, Morgan Wallen now. I Can't Love You Anymore on Big Eye.

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4: Hey guys, it's I Heart Country On The Verge artist Stella Lefty. Boston is a song I wrote when I was waiting on a guy who was picking me up. I couldn't stop thinking about him, and this is what I was feeling while I was waiting for him. Here's my song, Boston.
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0: Hey guys, it's I Heart Country on The Verge artist Stella Lefty. And that was my song, Boston.
1: 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Also right here before 3 o'clock, got more 4-packs to go to Zoom Music this Friday night. 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

0: Good stuff, Morgan Wallen. 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
0: 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So Parker McCollum is returning to the studio. On his Instagram stories on Sunday night, he posted a pic on his way to Los Angeles for 4 days to record an acoustic album. Now, this is, of course, great news, especially since his current self-titled album just came out 2 weeks ago. Meanwhile, Corey Kent says opening for Eric Church at Red Rocks Amphitheater last night was a dream he practically spoke into existence. So while in Australia, Corey Kent's manager asked who he'd most like to open for at any venue. His answer, Eric Church at Red Rocks. Moments later, the offer came through. Now, Corey's been a longtime Eric Church fan and credits him as a major influence on his songwriting. You can always keep up with all the latest at BigEye1079.com, and that is Scotty Scoop.
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Ella Langley, there is Choosing Texas, Albuquerque's number one for new country. 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Let's get you hooked up right now with Zoo Music tickets. 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Might have to scroll over just a little bit for it, but it's there. Fill out all your info. Keyword is zoo in the comments box. Tell me why you want to go. If you want to, you don't have to. All right, let's get back with brand new music from Alexandra Kay. It's called Straight for the Heart. That's next.

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1: With the band Perry, it's Better Dig 2. It's Casper. Appreciate you having us on. 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

0: Hey guys, it's I Heart Country On The Verge artist Stella Lefty. And that was my song, Boston.
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And here we are on Tuesday afternoon. People are still talking about Taylor Swift's wedding over the weekend, which, from what I'm hearing, was pretty, you know, down to earth, a normal wedding, as far as celebrities go anyway. Nothing too crazy happened. Maybe you've witnessed something at a wedding you've been at that's been crazy, though. We'll discuss coming up here. Get your stories ready. Jay

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1: Corey Canico Wetzel, it's Rocky Mountain Low, it's Casper, and we're finding out about the wedding you've been to where something crazy happened. And Chris, you witnessed what at a wedding? What happened?
2: The craziest thing I've seen at a wedding. I'm not going to lie, though. One crazy thing I saw was when the reception was happening, we did this little Soul Train line at the end, and my uncle, he had a little bit of too much of that secret juice. And he was just dancing like crazy and just jumping on tables and making other people dance with him. Even though it was crazy, it was kind of beautiful at the same time because it brought a lot of people together. But I would say that would be the craziest thing I saw at a wedding.
1: I bet people to this day are still talking about your uncle and what he did at that wedding. That's memorable right there. All right, keep your stories coming. The craziest thing you've seen at a wedding. What happened at the wedding you were at? Another

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2: Last week, this is the number 6 song in the country. This week, it's the number 1 song in the country. Big old jump there for Megan Maroney from 6 to 1. And yeah, her latest number 1 single, it's Megan and Beautiful.

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1: John Morgan, it's Kid Myself, it's Casper. Thank you for having us on. We're talking about the craziest thing you've witnessed at a wedding. Lori, what happened to you?
2: Okay, the craziest thing that I have seen at a wedding would have to be during the, like, you know, special dance that the, like, groom and the bride do.
1: Yeah.
2: And we're watching them do this, like, cute little choreographed dance. And I guess one of the guests was in the bathroom and thought that the music switch meant, like, it was time to party. And she was definitely a little drunk. And she came out onto the dance floor with them and, like, started dancing. Moment ruined, but everybody kind of laughed it off after.
1: And it gave everyone a great story that you could share on the radio like you just did. Love it. Keep them coming. I love hearing your stories. Let me know what happened at a wedding you were at that was kind of crazy. Just tell me on the free iHeart app. Hit that red talkback mic. Share your story. I may just play it back here on the show. Our iHeart.

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1: And talk about unstoppable. Months after Ella Langley's Choosing Texas was number one for the first time on the Billboard Hot 100, it's back there again. It's July, and it's number one. The 11th week total for it? Go Ella. With Morgan here, her new one. I can't.

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Hey guys, it is Bobby Bones. Tomorrow morning at 8:30, Amy had a really awkward moment at the airport. We'll talk about that. And at 55 after every hour, we'll do Tell Me Something Good. We'll see you guys on Wednesday.

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1: I'm Casper, and normally, you know, I don't look forward to Mondays. 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But one really awesome thing about next Monday, it's the kickoff to our $1,000 Great American Fill-Up. 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
1: 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Vanessa, your cane Brown's on now. 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
1: And if you were to ask anyone that knows me, what would be the last thing I'd want to run out of at home? They'd all say the same thing. My wife and kids, they know this 100%. Family, friends, it's coffee. I would be lost without coffee. I would never want to run out of that. I know there's a lot more important things in life than coffee, but, well, not for me. I'm kidding, kind of. What about you? What's the last thing you'd want to run out of at home? What's your coffee? I'm going to put you on the spot here, Morgan. What's it for you?
2: For me, that's coffee. I feel like I'd rather run out of toilet paper than coffee. Yeah. It's like opening the refrigerator in the morning and seeing no coffee. It's like my whole day is done.
1: Thank you, Morgan. We think alike. Great minds. All right, what about you? 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
1: And what's the worst thing for you to run out of at the house? 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What about you? More of your interest coming up. Morgan Mullen's on now with 20 cigarettes.

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Hey guys, it is Bobby Bones. Tomorrow morning at 8:30, Amy had a really awkward moment at the airport. We'll talk about that, and at 55 after every hour, we'll do Tell Me Something Good. We'll see you guys on Wednesday.

0: Big Eye 107.9, Albuquerque's number one for new country. And yes, it is back at number one on the Billboard Hot 100 this week. Evelyn Langley and Choosing Texas. That's 11 weeks total now, number one on the all-genre Billboard Hot 100. Looking like that's by far the number one song of 2026 right there. All right, it's Casper, and we're finding out what the worst thing is for you to run out of at home. I said coffee. Kelsey, what do you think?
1: Gotta be toilet paper, right? I mean, that is truly a nightmare scenario when I'm completely out of toilet paper.
0: That's a really good one. Toilet paper would be bad to run out of. Okay, coffee, toilet paper. What's on the list next? Tell me on the free iHeart app. Hit that red talkback mic and sound off. You're one step.

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1: And the $1,000 Great American Fill-Up kicks off on Monday. $1,000 for you to put towards gas, which is just crazy right now as far as price goes. 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